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0: Hello, everyone. Welcome to another interesting package of English for Learners, an English teaching program brought to you by Kamfa English Academy, courtesy of Rahma Radio 97.3 FM. 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
0: English for Learners is designed to help improve your grammar, vocabulary, pronunciation, as well as conversational English. In today's package, we'll first continue talking about words that take ER to be nouns from verbs. In the second segment, we'll bring more confusing words. It's therefore good, as I always suggest, to have new pen and paper to write down the words and expressions to be brought in the program. Stay with us. Welcome to Sake Saduwa, our nashiri mai farin jini na English for Learners, wato turanci dan masu koyo. 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
0: Why are you
1: insulting
0: my
1: intelligence
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0: 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That's all we can take for you. Don't forget, you can contact us on 08039278773 for more about our English proficiency classes and our online classes. On behalf of Idris Umar Idris and Mustafa Abul Karim, Kofana Isa, Bashar Ali Ali is the usual recordist, and Nura Abakar Musa is the Shilat Station's program manager. I'm Dr. Anas Aminu Kamfa from Kamfa English Academy. Saying thank you so much for listening. Looking forward to having you next week for another interesting package of English for learners.
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0: The FCT minister Nyesen Wike has threatened to seize vehicles used for roadside trading in Abuja. Troops disrupt kidnappers' roadblock in Benue and arrested two suspects. Katsina State government distributes $200,000 worth of medical equipment to hospitals. From the foreign scenes, Syria calls for diplomacy with Israel. Details of the news in a moment. Hello, listeners, and very good afternoon. Today is Sunday, 10th of Rabiul Awal, 1448 after Hijra, which is equivalent to 23rd of August, 2026. My name is Rabi Sadokyokur, and here are the news in details. The Minister of the Federal Capital Territory, Nyesen Wike, has warned that his administration will begin impounding and auctioning vehicles belonging to car dealers operating on green areas and parks, as well as transporters who continue to engage in roadside activities. Wike issued the warning during an inspection tour of the nation's capital, where he lamented the failure of some roadside transporters to comply with the directives issued by the FCT administration. The minister said some Nigerians only respond when the government takes prompt and drastic measures, adding that his administration had issued several warnings without securing desired level of compliance. He said since the directives had been repeatedly ignored, the administration will be forced to adopt a total approach. The minister expressed optimism that impounding and auctioning the vehicles of defaulters would encourage greater compliance among other transporters. Troops of the Joint Task Force Operation Wheelstroke have disrupted a suspected kidnapper's roadblock in Benue State, neutralizing one suspect and arresting two others in separate operations. The acting media information officer of the JTF headquarters, Lieutenant Ahmed Zubairu, disclosed this in a statement issued to journalists. According to the statement, troops acting on credible intelligence on August 19, 2026, mobilized to the Jota to Akumi axis, where a suspected bandit kingpin and his associates were reportedly operating an illegal checkpoint. The troops encountered the suspected criminals on arrival, leading to a gun battle, during which one of the suspects, identified by the nickname Cool Nigga, was neutralized. The statement said other members of the groups fled the scene, abandoning a motorcycle that was subsequently recovered by the troops. In a separate operation, the same day, troops deployed in Logo local government area, arrested two suspected kidnappers at Gao village following credible intelligence. The suspects were identified as 44-year-old Tarhile Iyo and 32-year-old Barishima Emmanuel. The military said the suspects reportedly confessed to attempting to kidnap Mrs. Balami Nyukwa, a resident of Gao village. Items recovered from them included one locally made pistol, one cartridge, five Techno Torchlight phones, a MoneyPoint ATM card, an identity card, multiple SIM cards, and charms. Former Cross River State Governor and the presidential candidate of the People's Redemption Party, PRP, Donald Duke, has criticized the economic policies of President Bola Ahmed Tinubu's administration, arguing that the removal of the fuel subsidy has increased government revenues while worsening the economic hardship faced by Nigerians. Duke said the ongoing exchanges between the Tinubu administration and opposition parties showed that the president was unwilling to review or reverse what he described as key anti-people policies of his administration. His comments come as political parties and the candidates identify preparations for the 2027 presidential election with economic policies and the impact of the federal government's reforms emerging as major campaign issues. Duke said the fuel subsidy regime that preceded the Tinubu administration had been replaced by what he described as a poorly managed alternative that generates more revenue for government while impoverishing citizens and weakening the economy. Former Chief of Army Staff Lieutenant General Tukul Buratai, retired, has urged Nigerians to resist what he described as foreign interference in the country's affairs, following moves to release documents allegedly linked to drug trafficking investigations involving President Bola Tinubu more than three decades ago. Buratai made the call in a position paper titled Nigeria's First, a case for protecting national sovereignty and dignity, a patriotic and non-partisan perspective, which he posted on his verified Facebook page on Sunday. The former army chief argued that the controversy surrounding the president should not be allowed to damage Nigeria's international image or undermine the country's sovereignty. A United States District Court for the District of Columbia had reportedly given Tinubu, the Federal Bureau of Investigation, FBI, and the Department of Justice until August 28, 2026 to oppose the release of documents relating to the alleged investigations. He argued that Nigerians should be concerned about the potential consequences of international media coverage of the allegations, saying the country's image could suffer if the documents were released. Operatives of the National Drug Law Enforcement Agency have arrested a 101-year-old great-grandmother for dealing in illicit drugs. The great-grandmother, identified as Esther Ogumabo, was arrested in Ilishan, Ogun State, with retail sachets of skunk, a strain of cannabis weighing 90 grams, which she claimed she sold to locals. A statement on Sunday by the agency spokesman Femi Babapemi said the centenarian told operatives that she started engaging in illicit drugs trade after her provisions shop was razed by fire. Babapemi said the chairman, executive officer of the NDLEA, Brigadier General Buba Morwa, retired, directed that the suspect be granted bail and placed on counseling because of her advanced age, while her daughter had been arrested. Katsina State Governor Dukwarata launched the distribution of hospital equipment valued at $200,000 to general hospitals across the state. The distribution was done under the sector-wide approach SWAP program, a collaborative initiative between the federal government and the development partners. At a ceremony held at the Katsina State Medical Stores along Goruba Road, Katsina, Governor Rada described the intervention as a major boost to healthcare service delivery and a reward for the state's commitment to health sector reforms. The governor commended health institutions across the state, the Minister of Health, the healthcare workers for their dedication, noting that their collective efforts enabled Katsina to qualify for the intervention. According to him, the state's compliance with the budget performance requirements and the implementation of key health sector reforms earned it the support under the SWAP program. The Kwara State government has urged young people to look beyond white-collar employment and embrace skills acquisition and entrepreneurship as alternatives for securing their economic future. The Commissioner for Youth Development, Ndanu Sashehu, gave the advice in Ilorin on Saturday while speaking on opportunities available to young people across different sectors. He said the limited availability of conventional jobs made it necessary for youth to acquire marketable skills and explore opportunities that could enable them to become self-reliant and ultimately create jobs for others. The commissioner said the government will continue to engage youth and work with the relevant stakeholders to expand opportunities for their development. He added that the ministry was collaborating with the development partners, parents, and other stakeholders to encourage young people to channel their energy towards productive activities. Ndanusa also urged community-based and faith-based organizations to play active roles in mentoring youth and helping them develop the values and the character needed to pursue meaningful ventures. Operatives of the Kaduna State Police Command have rescued three kidnapped victims and dislodged a suspected bandit's hideout in Makarpi local government area of the state. According to a statement by the spokesman of the Kaduna State Police Command, Mansur Hassan, the operation was carried out on Friday, August 21st, following credible intelligence about suspicious movements around Gidam Mijungogo, Durum, in Makarpi local government. It said that the Commissioner of Police, Rabiu Muhammad, directed the divisional police officer in Makarpi to lead a patrol team in collaboration with the local vigilantes to the area. The suspected kidnappers reportedly opened fire after sighting the security personnel, leading to a gun battle. The assailants eventually fled into the surrounding bushes, with some believed to have sustained gunshot injuries. The Academic Staff Union of the Universities, ASU Gombe State University, GSU branch, has suspended its planned indefinite strike action. The decision was reached during a Congress meeting held on Friday, August 21, 2026, at the ASU Secretariat on the new university campus. According to a formal Congress resolution signed by the ASU GSU chairperson, Dr. Mustafa Muhammad, the secretary, Dr. Aliyu Shaling, the union deliberated on communications received from both the Gombe state government and the university management regarding their outstanding welfare demands. The key Congress resolutions agreed upon during the meeting include suspension of the industrial action to give the Gombe state government and university management time to execute their promises, and the suspension being hinged on the full implementation of commitments regarding the new salary scale and the payments of outstanding entitlements by the end of October 2026. The union warned that it will proceed with the total and indefinite strike without further notice if both parties fail to implement the terms outlined in the official documents by the specified deadline. The Nigerian National Petroleum Company Limited, NNPCL, has warned of a growing shortage of workers and skilled technical personnel in Nigeria's energy sector. The company said urgent steps are needed to address the gap, warning that failure to do so could affect Nigeria's ability to shape its energy future. NNPCL's Chief Human Resources Officer, Kadachi Yangnuhu, said the energy industry is struggling to develop skilled technical workers quickly enough to meet rising demands. For more reports on the economy, on the business, here is our correspondent, Mubarak Hamza Adam.
1: The federal government has set its national grassroots LPG cooking gas penetration program will reach more than 10 million Nigerian homes by 2060 as it expands the nationwide clean walking initiative. The program, implemented through the Federal Ministry of Petroleum Resources, Gas and the Decade of Gas Initiative, was launched in Akwa Ibom State, making the state the second stop in the nationwide state-by-state rollout after Bayelsa State. The Nigerian Auctioners Association has accused government ministries, departments and agencies for taking over the jobs of licensed auctioners, alleging that the practice has often led to violations of due process in the disposal of seized and public assets worth billions of naira. The association specifically accused the Nigerian Customs Service and other public institutions of creating internal structures to value and dispose of assets rather than the engaging licensed auctioners as required by law. The naira on Friday closed the week higher at the official market, trading at 1,346.49 to the US dollar. Data from the official website of the Central Bank of Nigeria revealed that the naira gained 1.13 compared with Thursday, when it traded at $1,347.625. The naira, which remained relatively stable amid ongoing CBN reforms, experienced only a day of depreciation during the week. Mubarak Hamza Adam reporting for Rahma Comprehensive News.
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Now to the foreign scene. Syrian Foreign Minister Assad al-Shaibani says the door for diplomacy with Israel is open, urging it to seize a historic opportunity. In an interview with the Reuters news agency published on Sunday, al-Shaibani said he expects the talks over a security deal that will lead to Israel's withdrawal from Syria territory to resume soon. He said negotiations over the security agreement were frozen at the start of the U.S.-Israel war on Iran and that no date has been set for a resumption of talks. Al-Shaibani also stressed that Damascus' priority is to halt Israeli attacks, saying confidence-building steps were needed in this direction. The United States has been trying to broker a security deal between Israel and the government of Syrian President Ahmad al-Sharaa, a new U.S. ally in the Middle East, for more than a year, but an agreement has proven elusive as Israel has sent troops into Syrian territory and attacked government assets, citing threats to its security. An Israeli air attack near the Maghazi refugee camp in central Gaza has killed at least one person and wounded two others, Palestinian media reported. The attack took place near Salah al-Din Street on Sunday morning, according to the official Palestinian news agency WAPA. The attack comes a day after an Israeli drone attack targeted the Al-Sanat family in the central city of Dar el-Balah, killing one person and wounding several others. At least 1,286 Palestinians have been killed in Israeli attacks across the Gaza Strip since the so-called ceasefire agreement took effect in October, according to Gaza's Ministry of Health. Since Israel's genocidal war against Palestinians in Gaza began in October 2023, Israeli forces have killed more than 73,400 Palestinians in the territory. Iran executed a man accused of carrying a chainsaw during January anti-government protest, who was charged with acting as an agent of Israel and the United States. The judiciary said Majid Adini had been convicted of operational action in favor of hostile groups in nationwide rallies that broke out late last year. He is one of the string of people put to death over the protests, which were sparked by economic hardships in Iran. Adini was accused of deliberate arson, gathering and collusion with the intention of committing crimes against the country's internal security, the judiciary's Mizan online website said in a report on Sunday. An appeal by Adini was unsuccessful and the Supreme Court upheld the verdict, which his execution carried out Sunday morning, Mizan said. President Volodymyr Zelensky said in remarks made public Sunday that it will be too dangerous for Ukraine to hold an election while it fights Russia's invasion, after a call by his former defense minister to organize a vote. Ukraine has suspended elections under martial law, a measure still widely supported by the population as the country focuses on fighting up Russian forces. The latest upheaval saw thousands take to the streets after Zelensky fired his defense minister, Mykolo Fedorov. The ousted Fedorov this week made a surprise call to find a way to organize a vote, but without offering a roadmap and prompting even some of his supporters to distance themselves from him. And with this, you are going to draw the curtain of the news. Here are the recap of the headlines. The FCT minister in Western Wiki has threatened to seize vehicles used for roadside trading in Abuja. Troops disrupt Kidnappers Road block in Benue and arrested two suspects. Katsina state government distributes $200,000 worth of medical equipment to hospitals. From the foreign scene, Syria calls for diplomacy with Israel. On behalf of the production crew and the duty continuity announcer, Mr. Mubarak Hamza Adam, I am Ravi Sodokyo Kurasim. Bye for now.

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Let's join hands in developing our state, making it a home for peace and security, economic development, and a home for the best education. Pay your tax by visiting our designated offices in Kano State or call these numbers 0707-333-3375 or 0707-333-3375.

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